its arms. 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
1: Come, come, come, come, come, come, come, come, come, come, come, come, come, come, come, come, come, come, come, come, come, come, come, come, come, come, come, come, come, come, come, come, come, 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come, come, come, come, come, come, come, come, come, come, come, come, come, come, come, come, come, come, come, come, come, come, come, come

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1: Dungeon Master, Void Next Door, that turns me on. 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
2: Oh, yes, sir.
1: Okay.
2: Make it, boy.
1: Okay.
2: Oh, yes, sir.
1: Okay.
2: Thank you, sir.
1: Okay.
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2: Hey, no.
1: But I'm only going to get this one.
2: Sex.
3: I can feel it.
1: It's just...
4: the semen I got.
1: Like this thing about to happen. But I don't have
2: any hunger.
1: If that means what I think it means, we're in...
2: Dungeon for dungeon.
1: And if he is
2: for master.
1: As you say, I'm not...

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0: bad cock.
1: In my
0: bad ass.
1: My fork a walk when I hat cock. I got a fat knock from that
0: sex.
1: Profit made a living and a killing off it. Ever since
2: Billy Herring
1: was filling with bombs. Filling on his nutsack. I'm in still as honest, but it's as indecent as all hell.
0: Semen
3: ass.
1: Suction. This flippity gibbity gibbity.
0: Bad cock.
1: You really want to
0: swallow my cock.
1: The fappity pack in the
0: cock.
1: In the back of the. Exact same time I attempt these
0: fisting.
1: My bad stunts while I'm practicing that I'll still be able to break a motherfucking
0: anal.
1: Over the back of a couple of
0: faggots.
1: Crack it in half. Only realized it was a
0: drone.
1: I was on that
0: gay website.
1: After the fuck, how could I not
0: come?
1: All I do is drop
0: ass
1: bombs.
0: Do
1: my rap
0: that
1: hard. Having a rough time period. Here's a maxi pad. It's actually disastrously bad. For the
0: man.
1: For the masterfully constructing this
0: fisting.
1: Yeah. This is the beginning.

0: destroy, did nothing but shoot for them.
1: This thing,
2: game
0: or get taken
2: to music.
0: Cause I use it as a vehicle to
3: make me come.
0: I'll eat a new thing.
4: Master.
0: Me, I'm a product of
3: full master band.
5: The spanking.
3: You that talk to anal.
1: This thing,
0: thank you, they got
3: D
1: coming.
0: Enough to intake, grow up, blow up, and be enough to me.
3: Full master.
0: And induct him into the motherfucking
3: cock.
0: Roll.

0: off a plankin'. 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Little Gabe. Looking boy, so Gabe. I can barely say it, but a straight taste looking boy. You ain't listening, like you're watching a spank. Gather and take place looking boy.
1: Yeah,
2: take it, boy.
0: Gabe. That's all they say looking boy. You get a thumbs up in the back and a way to go from you.
1: Dead.
0: Every day looking boy.
3: Boy.
0: What you say?
3: Boy.
0: I get it.
3: Oh yeah,
0: from
3: boy. Boy.
0: I'm a work for
3: $100.
0: Never ask nobody to stick it out my
3: ass
0: looking boy. Basically,
3: boy.
0: You're never gonna be capable of keeping up with the same taste looking boy. 'Cause I'm

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0: Planet. 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
2: Ass guard.
3: So you be maggots.
4: I'll be floating.
5: I'm fucking horny.
4: Let off, then I'm floating. Immediately with
5: clothes.
4: Toting. And I should not be woken.
5: I'm about to
4: float. It's just a coming.
5: Dick.
6: Semen.
2: Ass.
4: But I got your
2: ass.
4: Deep throating. I'm out my
6: semen.
4: We have nothing in common.
5: I'm a
4: lube. Self in the
5: ass.
4: Pay homage.
5: Maggot.
4: It's me. My honesty's
5: boring,
4: but it's honestly
5: so.
4: But if I don't utilize what I do, though, at least once in a while, so I wanna make sure somewhere in
5: the game,
4: I scribble and doodle enough stuff. Maybe try to help get some people through
5: shit
4: times, but I gotta keep a few
5: bad cops
4: just in case, cause even you
5: gay
4: side
5: masses
4: hungry looking at
5: dick.
4: But I get
5: sad.
4: Time. I know there was a time where once I was king of the
5: dungeon,
4: but I still
5: sex
4: like
5: spot.
4: A so I crunch
5: cops.
4: But sometimes when you
5: come
4: find up here with the
5: color
4: off, and you get too big and
5: you
4: the sense it like that one line I said.
5: Gay website.
4: One when I tried to sell, take seven.
5: Dick.
4: From
5: come.
4: I'm high, but I'm all in a line.
5: Latex.
4: Anal.
5: Latex. Love.
4: See if I get away with it now.
5: Dick.
4: It ain't as big as
5: dick
4: it was, but I'm
5: coming.
4: Been into an immortal.
5: Coming.
4: Through the portal.
5: Come.
4: In a time warp from 2004. And I don't know what the
5: fuck. It's come.
4: Boy, your pointless is with fucking
5: anal. Come.
4: Normal.
5: Fisting.
4: Normal. And I just bought a new
5: fist
4: gun from the future.
5: It's coming.
4: Shoot you like two bad cops.
5: Made matter.
4: Mad.
5: Bam.
4: But he looked like a fag.
5: Hold on.
4: Man, I'll be paid. Man, oh man, that was a
5: bonded party
4: special on the cable channel.
5: So gay, no straight,
4: hit a radio station the very next day. Hey,
5: man,
4: I'm gonna kill you.
6: Semen.
4: Coming at you with supersonic speed.
7: Oh shit, I'm sorry.
4: You assume I'm a
5: gay,
4: what I gotta do to get through to you? I'm super
5: gay,
4: innovative, and I made a so that anything
5: come
4: is ricocheting off of me and it'll
5: warning.
4: More than ever demonstrating how to give a motherfucking audience a feeling like it's never fading, and I know
5: it's
4: forever waiting for the day that they can say
5: I'll
4: be celebrating, cause I know the way to
5: get
4: motivated. I make elevating,
5: Sam.
4: You make elevating,
5: Sam.
4: Oh, he's too
7: ripped skin.
4: Well, that's what they do when niggas
6: even
4: they can fuse it. It's not
5: bad cock,
4: it's
5: love,
4: cause I found a colorway to fuse it with
5: cock,
4: shock,
5: sex,
4: with throwing loose, but make him lose it. I don't know how to make
5: love
4: like that. I don't know what
5: a little bit
4: to use. Let me know when it occurs to you when I'm ripping any one of these
7: dicks.
4: The verses you,
5: it's bondage,
4: I'm inadvertently hurting you.
7: Oh,
4: how many
7: right
4: I gotta murder to prove that if you
7: ask
4: this, you can sacrifice virgins to school.
7: Baggage.
2: Spanking.
4: But look at the
5: assy
4: skills, bro. Full of myself, but still
5: horny.
4: I bully myself because I make me do what I put my
5: ass
4: to when I'm a million
5: above.

0: something I can feel tugging and struggling.
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0: Fight with
1: latex.
0: And here's what they want from me. They're asking me to eliminate some of the hate, but if you take into consideration the hate that I have, then you may be a little patient and more sympathetic to the situation and understand discrimination. But life's handing you make it. But if I can't battle them,
2: semen.
0: How the fuck am I supposed to bake them a cook? No mistake. It's a fatal mistake if you think I need to be overseas and take
1: penetration
0: to trip abroad and make fall on a
1: fashion.
0: Don't be a king.
1: Why not?
0: Why be a king when you can be a slave?

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0: Cock.
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0: 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Niko Niko's economy is badly weakened, a consequence of carelessness and irresponsibility on the part of management, but also on the collective failure to make hard choices and prepare for a new mad age. Today, I say to you that the challenge is real.
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0: was. 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
1: Yeah.

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my fellow brothers, I, Billy Harrington, stand here today, humbled by the task before us. 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

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I want to keep it pretty much in line with his vision, the 24/7 dominant and submission. I used to base in Los Angeles. There was not much of a leather scene down in LA, but I did make

0: jobs, so I spend most of my time in the barn creating fantasy.
1: Mr. Affleck said to me, when are you going to have a gay party up here? I was totally blown away. I said, sure, why not?
2: Don't stop, make me come.
3: Yes,
2: it's a fucking deep.
3: Oh yeah.
0: Come join us this Saturday at 7 p.m. This is a relax fun party.
2: Fucking coming.
3: Swallow my.
0: You can watch the party live.

0: as far as the upper floor mission is to have a community for everyone. And, you know, in a community, there are many smaller groups, but we all have that one common interest of dominant and submission. So,
1: why don't you get fucked in it? Quick, suck chairs.
2: I'm an artist. Performance artist. This thing, just loop it up.
1: I like that, huh? 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
3: Okay, maggot, I want to eat six hot loads.
0: Hot sex.
4: Spanking.
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0: okay.
2: No, I don't do it.
0: 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Please come join us via the internet, and I'm looking forward to seeing you all.

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1: 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Maybe we should rub our fat cocks together sometime. Maybe a little oil. Two fat cocks together.
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3: Six hot loads.
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3: 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I'm a performance artist.

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1: Do you like what you see?
0: Boy next door.
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0: Fuck you! 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
0: I'm an artist.
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1: Oh, I'm a bad.
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2: Keep searching. You think you're all warmed up.
1: See that strong?

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While your mother's away, it's your job to cook for me. Live my breakfast.

dungeon master. I'm an artist. I'm a performance artist. Deep, dark fantasy. I'm hired as gonna be a movie star, modeling and acting. After 102 auditions and small part, I decided then I get into escort work. Clientele requested a lot of fetishes. So I just decided to go full master for people to fulfill their fantasies, their deep, dark fantasies.

fellow brothers, I, Louis Harrington, humbled by the task before us, mindful of the sacrifices born, we are in the midst of crisis. Today, I say to you that the challenge is real, they are serious, and they are many. They will be met. Endure the lash of the spanking time and time again. These men struggled and sacrificed so that we might live better.

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0: I gotta lay something on you. 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
1: Remember the time we were hanging out in that truck, and I started telling you about those feelings?
2: Like, the case?
1: No.
0: Feelings.
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1: No. To tell you the truth, it's these fantasies I was telling you about. I'm having more and more, and you're really turning me on.

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I reached out and played with Dick. 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
0: 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I reached down and played with his dick. 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
1: Listen, man, I gotta lay something on you. 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
1: 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Wild. Wild. Wild. Wild. Wild. Wild. Wild. Wild. Wild. Wild. Wild. Wild. Wild. Wild. Wild. Wild. Wild. Wild. Wild. Wild. Wild. Wild. Wild. Wild. Wild. Wild. Wild. Wild. Wild. Wild. Wild. Wild. Wild. Wild. Wild. Wild. Wild. Wild. Wild. Wild. Wild. Wild. Wild. Wild. Wild. Wild. Wild. Wild. Wild. Wild. Wild. Wild. Wild. Wild. Wild. Wild. Wild. Wild. Wild. Wild. Wild. Wild. Wild. Wild. Wild. Wild. Wild. Wild. Wild. Wild. Wild. Wild. Wild. Wild. Wild. 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
2: 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No, we're good.
1: Starball. 30 boys, 15 unicorns. Got you one amazing talk.
3: That's what we're

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1: Hmm.
0: Sometimes I pull on it so hard, I rip the skin.
2: I want to get, you know, all different types, you know, the skinhead, leather, tattoo, piercing type, and I also want to bring the boy.

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0: This is the price and the promise of Niko Niikaman's citizenship. Niko Niko Duga, in the face of our common dangers, in this winter of our hardship, let us remember these timeless words. As we can.
1: DJ
2: Van
1: Monday
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1: Yeah.
2: That turns me on.
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3: Do you like words?
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article on 7x7 with Peter, and I go, oh my God, that's amazing. I want to work for that man. That was my goal ever since. You know, I made a conscious decision to move up to San Francisco, and I sent him an email with my resume, and within the same day, he got back to me, and I was like, I was impressed. Now I'm here in San Francisco working for King. So I'm very, very excited about it. You have no idea. It's like a kid in a candy store.

0: I invited 40 bondage sex guys, and they're very excited to be here. They're gonna be, you know, amused to the members. Any suggestions, any input they wanna have, it's gonna be a fun, exciting time. So come join us this Saturday at 7 p.m. You can watch the party live via the internet. Please come join us, and I'm looking forward to seeing you all.
1: What the hell do you boys eat in these seats? 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
0: 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I saw you
1: was
0: looking. What are you looking for?
1: I was just going to work. Come on. I'm just going back to work. Come on. 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
1: Yeah, I see that. Daddy gave you good advice.
0: Then she's in such good size and all.
2: Learning speaker, assumption.
3: Yeah, good fucking boy.
4: Dungeon Master, just lube it up.

0: 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Now, these people, they were a little... Okay, not bad.
1: He's dead, huh?
2: There was not much of a leather scene down in L.A.
1: Yeah.
2: It's like a kid in the candy store.
3: The semen artist.
1: I'm an artist. I'm a performance artist.
2: The main theme is everybody's getting tied up, whether they like it or not. That's the main theme and hot sex.
1: Put your whole arm up there.
4: Sorry for what? 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
2: Ау!
3: I'm sorry. Sorry for what? You get bigger when I pull them. Yeah, I see that. Sometimes pulling it so hard, I rip the skin. My daddy taught me a few things too. How not to rip the skin by using someone else's mouth.
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5: That's amazing.
6: Fuck you, little man. Let's go. 1, 2, 3. Show you who's boss at this gym.
5: That's amazing.
6: Fuck you, little man. Let's go. 1, 2, 3.
5: Bondage, gay website, it's all male. Bondage, gay website, it's all male.
7: What the hell are you two doing? Get your ass down from here now, boy. What the hell are you two doing? Get your ass down from here now, boy.
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3: Billy.
0: Fight Me Boy. Pete Van.
1: Pete Mar.
2: Boogie Star.
3: Billy.
0: Fight Me Boy. Pete Van.
1: Pete Mar.
2: Boogie Star.
3: Billy.
0: Fight Me Boy.

0: My name is Dan. I'm an artist. I'm a performance artist. I'm hired for people to fulfill their fantasies. Their deep, dark fantasies. I'm going to be a movie star, modeling and acting. After 102 auditions and small parts, I decided, you know, I had enough. Then I get into the escort world. Trying to impress a lot of fetishes. So I just decided to go full master and change my whole entire house into a dungeon. Dungeon master.
1: You know, I'm just creating my own unique style. 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
1: I love that.
0: That turns me on.
1: Don't stop.
0: Oh, I'm fucking coming.
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0: By Calm. 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

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And I'm from Japan. I'm an artist. 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
0: Bark dicks.
1: Dicks.
0: Bark dicks. 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
1: big size and all.
0: Big size and all.
2: Yeah, I see that. Yeah, daddy gave you good advice.
0: It gets bigger when I pull them. Sometimes I'm pulling it so hard.
2: Daddy taught me a few things too, like how not to rub the skin by using someone else's mouth. Steady your own hand.

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2: Yeah, I see that. Your daddy gave you good advice.
1: Sometimes I pull on it so hard, I rip the skin.
2: Well, my daddy taught me a few things too, like how not to rip the skin by using someone else's mouth instead of your own hands.
1: Will you show me?
2: Oh, I'd be right happy to.
3: Semen.
4: Полными вагонами золотыми.
5: Next door.
6: Fisting.
5: Anal.
4: Молодые.
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4: Разрывая в клочья.
5: Horny.
3: Ass.
5: Penetration.
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1: Ass.
3: Fisting is 300 bucks.
1: Spanking.
2: Old master blew my ass. Yes.
4: Nice.

0: I'm sorry.
1: When the heat of a rolling wave can't be turned away.
2: Oh, I'm fucking coming.
1: An enchanted moment.
3: Best thing to give me right now would be a slot.
1: And it sees me through.
4: Thank you, I'll be a slut.
1: It's enough for this rest. And can you feel the love?
5: Yes, I will take one of those.
4: Thank you very much.
3: Bag it.
6: Swallow my cum.
1: It's
2: boy next door.
6: Thank you, sir.
2: Do you like what you see?
7: I am fucking triggered.
2: Dungeon Master.
6: Fucking slaves!
2: Stick your finger in my ass.

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1: It's literally so fucking hard.
2: Let's just take off and have some fun today. Nice and wet and slick. Van Dyke Brown.
3: Don't be afraid of it because it's big.
4: God damn it, Bob Ross.
5: Hello, Twitch chat. Do you know what happened on Friday the 13th, 2015? That's right. Anil. Paris Fags, are you triggered? El Giggle. Chat spam Anil. Anil. Anil. Anil.
6: It would probably take me hours to give you
4: semen. Fuck his ass.
0: Do you like what you see? Fucking coming.
7: It gets bigger when I'm pulling.

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2: People.
3: Ass.
4: Ass.
5: Boy next door.
6: Anal turns me on.
7: Ass.
6: Dick.
8: Gay
6: boy.
8: Ass.
6: Dick.
9: Gay boy.
6: Ass.
9: Dick.
6: Gay boy. Gay boy. Ass.
9: Dick.
6: Gay boy. Gay boy.
10: Как приятно.
1: Fucking slay.
6: Gay boy.
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6: Fisting your ass. Gay boy.
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6: 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Gay boy.
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1: 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Gay boy ass dick. 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
0: Dark Fantasy.
1: Stop, Chef.
0: I'm Chef.
1: Fuck you.
0: Fucking slick. Warning. Late at drugs. Ass.
1: Got you. Got you. Got you. Got you. Got you. Got you.

0: 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Luke. 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
1: John Paul.
0: Penetration. Oil. Well done, Jim.
1: I'm sad.
2: Fuck you! Yeah.
1: Fuck you!
0: Dick.
1: Got you. Got you. Got you. Got you.

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1: 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Put your hand.
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Bad cocks. Bad cocks. Bad cocks. Bad cocks. Bad cocks. Bad cocks. Bad cocks. Bad cocks. Bad cocks. Bad cocks. Bad cocks. Bad cocks. Bad cocks. Bad cocks. Bad cocks. Bad cocks. Bad cocks. Bad cocks. Bad cocks. Bad cocks. Bad cocks. Bad cocks. Bad cocks. Bad cocks. Bad cocks. Bad cocks. Bad cocks. Bad cocks. Bad cocks. Bad cocks. Bad cocks. Bad cocks. Bad cocks. Bad cocks. Bad cocks. Bad cocks. Bad cocks. Bad cocks. Bad cocks. Bad cocks. Bad cocks. Bad cocks. Bad cocks. Bad cocks. Bad cocks. Bad cocks. Bad cocks. 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
1: 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Amazing.
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1: 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The Bondage. Ain't no ass.

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Yes. No. Yes. No. Make me come. No. Yes. No. Make me come. No. Yes. No. Yes. No. Make me come. No. Yes. 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

0: 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It's Bondage Gay website. It's all male.
1: Oh, dang it up, dang it up.
0: We're gonna bring in experienced players in SM and Bondage. 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
1: Hit different penetration sound.
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2: Normally make one.
0: Like maybe two.
1: Really?
2: Normally make one.
0: Yeah. Like maybe two.
1: For a brand.
0: Fuck.
1: Maybe we'll discover something new about
0: 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Ow! 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
3: Just a pipeline between sex, sound, and tickle it down. Tickle it down. Very fine line.
4: You know what? You want to put some dumb sounds in there?
5: No one will ever know.
3: Wild. It's like

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1: Dungeon Master. 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
1: Gay website. 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

0: Starting today, we must pull up our pants.
1: Look, I was going to go easy on you, not to hurt your...
2: Hey, no.
1: But I'm only going to get this one.
2: Six minutes.
1: Something's wrong. I can feel it. It's just
3: the semen I got.
1: Like this thing is about to happen. But I don't have
2: any luck.
1: If that means what I think it means, we're in
2: dungeon for dungeon.
1: And if he is
2: for master.
1: As you say, I'm not...

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1: Must be in my jeans. I got a
2: bad cock.
1: My
2: bad ass.
1: My go walk when I hat cock. I got a fat knock from that
2: sex.
1: Profit made a living and a killing off it. Ever since
3: Billy Harry
1: was filling with bombs. Filling on his nutsack. I'm in still as honest, but it's as indecent as all hell.
0: Semen
2: ass.
4: Suction.
1: This flippity, gibbity, hibbity.
0: Bad cock.
1: You really want to
2: swallow my cock.
1: The zappity, pack in the back of the. The exact same time I attempt to
2: sissing.
1: My bad stunts while I'm practicing that, I'll still be able to break a motherfucking
2: anal.
1: Over the back of a couple of
2: faggots.
1: Crack it in half. Only realized it was a
2: drone.
1: I was on that
2: gay website.
1: The how could I not?
2: Come.
1: All I do is drop
2: ass bombs.
1: Feel my wrath
2: that hot.
1: Having a rough time period. Here's a maxi pad. It's actually disastrously bad. For the
2: man.
1: For the masterfully constructing this
2: sissing.
1: Yeah.

0: moving to the at. Like an asteroid, need nothing but shoot to the moon.
1: Game four.
0: Get taken away with this music. Cause I use it as a vehicle to
2: make me come.
0: I'll lead a new thing. Me, I'm a product of
1: Rick's game.
2: Full master.
3: Band of the spanking.
2: You, that talk to anal.
0: Thank you, they got
2: D. Coming.
0: Enough to untake, grow up, blow up, and be enough to me.
2: Full master.
0: Induct him into the motherfucking
2: cock.
0: Roll Hall

0: thinking. 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Little gay looking boy, so gay. I can barely say it with a straight face looking boy. You ain't listening. Like you're watching a spank. Yeah, I'm gonna take place looking boy.
1: Yeah,
0: naked boy. That's all they say looking boy. You get a thumbs up in the back and a way to go from you. Every gay looking boy.
2: Horny.
0: Hey,
2: horny.
0: I get it.
2: Oh yeah.
0: Horny.
2: Boy.
0: I'm a work for
2: 100 bucks.
0: Never ask nobody to stick it out my ass looking boy. Basically,
1: boy.
0: You're never gonna be capable of keeping up with the same pace looking boy. Cause I'm beginning to feel like a
1: sex.
0: All my people
2: wanna swallow my cum.
0: Wait, I'm racing around the coming.
2: Master.
0: Dalen Hart of the
1: Fisting
2: Glove. Dungeon.
0: God. New before General
2: Van.
0: Planet.
3: Nope. Ask God.
0: So you
1: maggot.
0: I'll be exploding.
2: I'm fucking horny.
0: Let off, then I'm floating. Immediately with
1: blows.
0: Toting. And I should not be woken. I'm no fucking
1: slurring.
0: I'm just a coming.
2: Dick.
4: Semen.
3: Ass.
0: But I got your
3: ass.
0: Deep throating. I'm out my
4: semen.
0: We have nothing in common.
1: I'm a
2: lube.
0: Self in the
2: ass.
0: Pay homage.
1: Maggot.
0: It's me. My honesty's
2: horny,
0: but it's honestly
2: so.
0: But if I don't utilize what I do, though, at least once in a while, so I wanna make sure somewhere in
2: the game,
0: I scribble them and doodle enough to maybe try to help get some people through
1: shit
0: times, but I gotta keep a few
2: bad cops
0: just in case, cause even you
2: gay
0: inside,
2: masters,
0: hungry looking at
2: dick,
0: like it's time. I know there was a time where once I was king of the
2: dungeon,
0: but I still
1: sex
0: like
1: boss.
0: A so I crunch
2: cops,
0: but sometimes when you
2: come
0: find up here with the
1: color
0: off, and you get too big and
1: you
0: the sense it's like that one line I said.
2: Gay website.
0: One when I tried to say I'll take seven.
1: Dick.
0: From
2: come.
0: Some high, put them all in a line.
2: Latex.
0: Ain't no.
2: Latex. Love.
0: See if I get away with it now.
2: Dick.
0: That it ain't as big as
2: dick.
0: It was, but I'm
2: coming.
0: Been into an immortal.
2: Coming.
0: Through the portal.
2: My come.
0: In a time war from 2004. And I don't know what the
2: fuck. Fuck. It's come.
0: Boy, your pointless is. With fucking.
2: Ain't no. Come.
0: Normal. Fuck.
2: Fisting.
0: Normal. And I just bought a new.
2: Fist
0: gun from the future. To
2: come.
0: Future like
2: two bad cops.
0: Made
2: matter.
0: Mad. But he looked like a fag.
2: Hold on.
0: Man, I'll be paid. Man, oh man, that was a
2: bonded party
0: special on the cable channel. So
2: gay man, straight, hit
0: a station the very next day. Hey,
2: man,
0: I'ma kill you.
4: Semen.
0: Coming at you with supersonic speed.
1: Oh shit, I'm sorry.
0: You assuming I'm a
2: gay.
0: What I gotta do to get through to you? I'm so innovative, and I made a
4: beat.
0: So that anything is ricocheting off of me in a new
2: morning.
0: More than ever demonstrating how to give a
2: motherfucking
0: audience a feeling like it's never fading. And I know
2: that
0: I'm forever waiting for the day that they can say I'll be celebrating. Cause I know the way
2: they're
0: motivated. I make elevating. You make elevating. Oh, he's too
1: risky.
0: Well, that's what they do when niggas they can fuse it. It's not
2: bad cock.
0: It's
2: love.
0: Cause I found a hell of a way to fuse it. With
2: cock.
0: Shot. With
2: cock.
0: Throwing loose. I make him lose it. I don't know how to make
2: love
0: like that. I don't know what
2: a little bit.
0: Use. Let me know when it occurs to you while I'm ripping any one of these
1: dicks.
0: The verses you
2: it's bondage.
0: I'm inadvertently hurting you.
1: Oh,
0: how many
1: words
0: I gotta murder to prove that if you
1: ask
0: this you can sacrifice virgins to school.
1: Baggage.
3: Spanking.
0: But look at the
2: ass.
0: These skills grow me
2: for
0: myself, but still
2: horny.
0: I bully myself cause I make me do what I put my
2: ass
0: to when I'm a million
2: above.

0: something I can feel tugging and struggling.
1: Anal.
0: Right with
1: latex.
0: And here's what they want from me. They're asking me to eliminate some of the hate, but if you take into consideration the hatred I had, then you may be a little patient and more sympathetic to the situation and understand discrimination. But life's handing you make it. But if I can't battle them,
2: semen,
0: how the fuck am I supposed to make them a cunt? No mistake, it's a fatal mistake if you think I need to be overseas and take
1: penetration
0: to trip abroad and make a fall on a
1: fucking.
0: Don't be a be a king.
1: Why not?
0: Why be a king when you can be a king?
3: Sex. You're lying to me.

0: 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Boys.
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2: Knock them out.

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